Bye.

just a little past half the hour here on Psychomania. We just heard the Medicine Dolls and If I Had Your Daddy's Money. Before that, we had Fuzz Rays and All Strung Tight. God Is an Astronaut with Fade, and started off the set with Our Girl and What You Told Me. We're going to continue on here with Bouvette and The Seduction Parade.

baby rhythm and

That was the entirety of Duke Ellington's Sweet Thursday, a tribute to John Steinbeck. We heard the tracks at the top, Misfit Blues, then Schwifty, Sweet Thursday, and Lay-By. All of those coming to us from a disc called Three Sweets, which was released on Columbia in 1960.

Spell your vocal failures out. So get a little bit of a dummy, but then we'll be down for now. So better there, but it'll never be done there, but it'll be done there, but it'll be done there.

Lucky John, I'm lucky in your arms. You've opened heaven's portal. All noise for this

to smile in spite of it. I'll forget you, oh I will.

Thanks so much. That was Mack the Knife by Rufus Wainwright and the Pacific Jazz Orchestra again. Up next is Crescent by John Coltrane Quartet. Thanks so much, Sarah, for calling in with such a sweet message. This one's for you.